is and arrows, we got sweets in hellas. Try to survive, we don't like the violence, but you know, lacking, could you stop me breathing, yo? Everything great, nothing like the gold pavement. Surrounded by blocks full of drugs and poverty. Postcode wars, why the land discriminates. Suicide rise, people is in the

From me, oh, the way I hear the melody, the waves bring clarity running through me. You can't take this away from me.

Don't go. Don't go. It's early, but it's gonna be late. It's too early to go home, and it's